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2: Just one night all we got. Just one night all we got. Just one night all we got. Just one night all we got. Either you're mine or you're not. Make up your mind, sweet baby.

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